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Only if I had one more. Only if I had one more. 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

0: Techno-Base. Liebe Freunde, Techno-Base, einen wunderschönen guten Morgen. 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Zu meiner kleinen Frühschicht.
1: The local club. Young George is taking some vitamins from this girl called Molly. Yet again, something appears to be wrong.
2: 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I'm getting thirsty. Do you have some...

0: Do you know where your teenager is at 5 o'clock in the morning? Some say they come looking for drugs, dirty dancing, and pounding techno music.
1: Genau das. 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
0: Pumping, techno music.
1: Pumping.
0: Techno music. 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

0: Ladies and gentlemen, welcome. 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
1: Get off on that. 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

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Need some energy, we've got plenty. 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Big up to the ones who go heavy, moving right and left, never steady. Need some energy, we've got plenty. Yeah, this one's gonna get techie.

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0: für 17 sollten wir auch mal die müden Knochen bewegen.
1: Man, I don't care who you are, where you've been or where you're going, where you're with, what you do, where you came from. 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

0: I dream of a place where the people live out their wildest dreams, where everyone is safe and free to do whatever they want. 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
1: Und Inseln, Leute, feiert! 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

0: It's Friday night, and we have to ask an important question. 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
0: World of the rave. 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

Well, until now, few adults have seen what goes on at a rave, and the reasons will become apparent. Behind closed doors, there are no rules, no curfews.

in a land, it's a faraway place where the caravan camels roam. 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
1: Wait. Before we go completely loco up in here, you need to get your arm around a sexy señorita on this side and your amigo on that side. So, we're going to go 8 steps to the left and then 8 steps to the right. Comprende? Tuicas, bring that.